can't even talk. Thank you. Has anybody out there been with us since Blueprints for the Black Market? Anybody? Incredible. Wow. Well, then this one is for you.

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True revolution of values will lay hand on the world order and say of war, this way of settling differences is not just. This business of burning human beings with napalm, filling our nation's homes with orphans and widows, of injecting poisonous drugs of hate into the veins of peoples normally human.

I think New York gets a bad rap about shows because people think you guys are like stiffs and you guys just stand there with your arms crossed. But this is not, I don't feel like I'm in New York City. This is insane. You guys are crazy. This is awesome. Well, all right. And here we are in the heart of Brooklyn, Williamsburg. I assumed you guys would all be listening to the National with bow ties and not even looking our direction. So this is pretty outstanding. Thank you. I think I heard one person boo. And it's probably because he's probably wearing a bow tie. Like, I'm just kidding. That's awesome. Good for you. So this next song is one that we don't usually play. Well, we haven't started playing it till a few months ago, but ever since we have, it's turned out to be one of my favorites. So I have no idea what you just said, but yes, meet me afterwards and whatever you said, we can do that. It was a dude. Daily.

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Jillian's come as a peacock. Phil's come as a...

0: Thank you, everybody. Thank you. Good night. Beautiful.
1: Thank you, Toronto.

0: we'll just do it.
1: What? You've got it.
0: Oh, have you got that already? All right.

and blisters on my sisters. So you like the new shit, you like the old shit. Where were you in 78? Where the fuck were you in 79? Where were you?

0: Mr. Brad Whitford.
1: What?
0: I'm sensing you got something up your sleeve. Budweiser bottle. Shit else you got going on?

The best show of tour by far. Thank you for that. Absolutely the best show. Thanks to our friends and family for joining us tonight. Thank you very much for being here. We cannot wait to come back. And I'm sure next tour, again, New York City will be the one show that we perpetually look forward to playing. So thank you for that. Thanks to Michael Cohen. Thanks to Monsters Calling Home, two incredible bands. But most of all, thank you guys so much for singing along.